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1: 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So even just to walk around the lawns, and then the weather actually looks all right, touch wood.
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1: Hang on, who's the most famous person you've bumped into? 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
2: 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I get them strike conversations rather than meeting them in toilets.
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7: Investigation continues after three teenagers were killed when a car entered the River Weir in Sunderland. The Thunbury Police say a 17-year-old boy was in the vehicle at the time of the crash on Tuesday afternoon, has been arrested and is still in police custody. Manchester City being found guilty of all charges related to breaches of Premier League's financial rules. Matthew Dudley's here with more.
8: From the 2009-10 season to the 2017-18 season, we now know that Manchester City had overstated their income by over £800 million. This was using a system called Project Longbow. It was a plan to reduce running costs and boost revenues, with many legitimate attempts to do so. However, the Fordham agreement was not one of them. That saw funds being paid into the club, with the source of the money unknown, allowing Man City to remove operating expenses.
7: Manchester City say in a statement they'll appeal the decisions. New polling for National Trading Standards suggests the growth of AI has left a quarter of UK adults feeling overwhelmed by the growing sophistication of scams. And England won last night in the Nations League, beating Czechia 2-0. That's the latest from Radio News Hub. I'm Jules Eatbridge. Get
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1: Louise, what's your takeaway tip?
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3: Really?
2: Yeah.
3: That must have been a gig. Robert Plant and John Shuttleworth. 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
10: Police are continuing to investigate after three teenagers were killed when their Audi A3 entered the River Weir in Sunderland. The 17-year-old boy was also in the vehicle at the time of the crash on Tuesday afternoon has been arrested and is still in police custody. US President Donald Trump said he's disappointed five men have been released on bail who have been arrested in connection with a suspected terror plot near to an RAF base. The five all British nationals in their mid-20s were arrested on suspicion of explosives offences and terrorism before being released on bail on Monday. Head of Counter-Terrorism Policing Assistant Commissioner Lawrence Taylor has given an update.
11: Members of the public and others will want to know every detail of this investigation, and I'm afraid it is simply not possible for me to go into detail about every strand that we are looking at and all of the intelligence that we have got. And this isn't unusual.
10: Work's been carried out by Oxfordshire County Council and Cherwell District Council to look at ways of regenerating Banbury. The two local authorities are collaborating on the Banbury Framework Master Plan and have started meeting with local stakeholders, including businesses, employers and transport providers, to get their views. The work builds on previous public engagements and planning for the town, including the Banbury Vision 2050 project. And dozens of Oxfordshire business bosses are preparing to swap their beds for sleeping bags as part of a fundraiser to highlight homelessness. More than 60 executives, company founders and other senior figures are expected to sleep outdoors at the Oxford University Parks on the 8th of October. That's the latest from Get Radio News. I'm Jules Eastbridge.

the 30th of September. It's mild, but it is wet out there just at the moment. A heads up about that. Also, a heads up about the wonderful Get Up and Go playlist, which is happening in about 20 seconds. We've got big party tunes to get you into a Wednesday from the Happy Clappers, from Andy C, Robert Mars, and loads more besides. The new one from Clooney and Prosper called Good Girl is on now. Morning.

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Superstar. Yeah, you really are. 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

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Just playing the big Get Up and Go tunes. We've got some Andy C and Inner City after this one.

0: Great stuff. That was a good one today. The Get Up and Go plays back tomorrow morning from 6 a.m. Of course it is. We'll get you into the next day and the next day and the next day. Well, you know, we'll sort it out. Don't worry. Right on the way this morning, just after 7, the good news for Oxfordshire. Also, we'll have a fact of the day a little bit later on around 20 past 7. And coming up, we'll have a look at the sport, the weather and the showbiz and play some Gracie Abrahams after the latest news headlines now.
1: Marco Rubio, the US Secretary of State, has claimed a suspected terror plot against an RAF base in Gloucestershire used by US forces clearly involves the hand of a foreign actor without providing further information. A man's been jailed for 9 years after raping and sexually assaulting a teenage girl in South Oxfordshire. 37-year-old Glenstone of no fixed address was sentenced at Oxford Crown Court after being found guilty by a jury after a 5-day trial. And a public consultation has been opened by Oxfordshire County Council on the Quiet Lane trial for Shepherd's Pit Lane. That's the latest from Get Radio News. I'm Jules Eatsbridge.
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It's Gracie Abraham. I hit that wall on Get Radio Breakfast. Yeah, normally about Wednesday that we hit that wall, isn't it? It is 6:34 on your Wednesday morning. Of course it is. Weather-wise, today, mild. It's hot out there. It's really weird. It's so muggy. A bit of rain around. That's going to be with us until about 10 o'clock. And then it's going to be a nice day once again. Highs of around 22 degrees. Looking lovely. Just aside from the next 2-3 hours, where, as I say, there's going to be this light rain around. But what is it, 18 degrees out there at the moment? Sweaty. Tomorrow, again, 20 degrees, looking like there's going to be lots of sunshine around. Similar story for Friday as well. And as we head into the weekend, it looks really, really nice. Temperature still holding out at that 20 degrees and still lots of sunny spells. And no real rain until maybe Tuesday next week. So you get this out of the way. Should be dry. Lovely. Right, let's get some showbiz, shall we? And see how our showbiz friends are. Well, Colleen Rooney says the Wagatha Christie saga was the worst time in her life and stripped her of her personality. I have no idea what went on with that. All I know is that it was one of the greatest names for a case ever. Wagatha Christie. I mean, come on. John Goodman has been showing off his 14-stone weight loss at the Digger premiere. Getting a lot of love, that film, Digger, the new Tom Cruise one. It's sort of shot a bit weird and a bit differently. I don't know the ins and outs of it, but it looks different and is very cool. Josh Widdicombe says he's pulled the drawbridge up on social media about being called a spare part on Strictly. People, having their opinions on all of that. And Nigel Havers says appearing on I'm a Celeb was a terrible idea. There we go. We got some Girls Aloud after this from Tina Turner and Simply the Best on Get Radio.

0: No, yes, it very much is. The sound of the underground. It's Girls Aloud on Get Ready Your Breakfast. It's just coming up to 6:45 on your hump day Wednesday morning. Sport-wise, yesterday, England taking on the Czech Republic. Game sort of turned, really, after the sending off. Anthony Gordon looks like a different player. Now he's moved to Barcelona. Trent Alexander-Arnold also pushing for a right-back slot space after that result. But it was kind of attack versus defence, really. For much of that game, we're not allowed to mention the Scotland result. 3-0. Oh, God. And then tonight, football-wise, we hand over to the Women's Champions League, of course. Arsenal taking on Paris FC and Chelsea taking on Lyon. That'll be a tough, tough game there. You've got Arsenal in the early kickoff. Chelsea from 8, of course. And if you're looking forward to the big fight that may or may not happen between Fury and Joshua, they're both in London for their first news conference together, which is supposed to be happening today after, well, will they, won't they, will they, won't they, for the last 10 years. I think they will. It'll be a big payday. We've got some Alex Warren on the way for you after we have a look at the roads right now.
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0: Right, let's see how we are doing on the roads. It's not too bad out there. Yes, it is slow just around Ensham at the moment on the A40 eastbound, but that's really it. Everything else seems to be okay. So if you're up nice and early and you're getting on the roads, aside from that bit, you're all good. 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

It's Alex Warren and Fever Dream on Get Radio Breakfast, just going up to 10 to 7 on your Wednesday morning. A special Wednesday, of course, today. We're doing a wonderful live broadcast with our, friends, colleagues from the Oxford Bus Company and also Sober House Hospice. It is the culmination of the Brand the Bus competition. You would have heard the adverts, you would have heard us chatting about it for a long, long time. Well, the upshot of it all is that there is a beautifully wrapped, incredible bus that is decorated with all things Sobel. So we are going to be on the bus a little bit later on today. We're going to be riding into the Churchill where Sober House is based, and having a wander around. So if you do see us, give us a wave. We'll be broadcasting from, but sort of about 11-ish is sort of from that sort of time. Maybe till about sort of one, half one, something like that. So, if you are around, do please come and say hi. And if you see the bus as well, give us a wave, of course. We're also asking you this morning for all those kind of special stories. I know Sobel is an absolute institution here in Oxfordshire, and the wonderful, incredible work they do to you. We thought it might be quite nice to pass some kind of messages on to all the guys and girls out Sobel just kind of doing this. It just feels like a nice kind of moment, and if we can name check you and just say, oh yeah, well, this person's got in touch and da-da-da, with your kind of, you know, passings and dealings with Sobels. So look, if you've got any, do get in touch. Use your WhatsApp number 07537 149333. Be lovely to hear from you, and be sort of lovely to pass on a wonderful message to Sobel as well. Thanks in advance. Right, we'll do some Rachel Platten for you after this from Vanilla Ice. We'll be right back.

0: Oh, I wish I did. It's Rachel Platt and the fight song on Get Radio Breakfast. No, I'm joking. I've got a little bit left. It's just coming up to 7. And, of course, after 7, good news for Oxfordshire. A plethora we have in today, but you're always more than welcome to have your good news stories, whatever it may be. Maybe you got a nice cup of coffee on the go. Maybe you had a nice meal. Maybe you got something happening tonight that's really cool and really nice you want to share with us. Let us know. 07537 149333. We always like to do the good news nice and early to put smiles on faces. On a what? Is it me? It's muggy, isn't it? It's really, really muggy this morning. I know yesterday was unusually, weirdly warm, but it's so, so muggy this morning. Proper sweating in the studio. Don't need to know that. I'm not really wearing the right shirt for it either. But there we go. Never mind. Right, good news happening very soon. We'll do some Olivia Rodrigo. We've got Get the Lyric in about 50 minutes' time, and also a couple of amazing facts of the day. That'll be on the way about 20 past 7. That's all on the way for you after the latest news now at 7.
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2: Investigation continues after three teenagers were killed when their car entered the River Weir in Sunderland yesterday afternoon. Northumbria police say a 17-year-old boy who was also in the vehicle at the time of the crash has been arrested and is still in police custody. Donald Trump said he's disappointed that police have released five men on bail who had been arrested in connection with a suspected terror plot near to an RAF base in Gloucestershire. It's after the five, all in their mid-20s, were arrested on suspicion of explosives offences and terrorism before being released on bail on Monday. Assistant Commissioner Lawrence Taylor, head of counter-terrorism policing, has given an update.
3: We have found a quantity of an accelerant, petrol, and we have recovered that as part of our investigation. As part of our investigation, we have also searched properties in London, and those searches are now finished. And we're also now reducing the investigative scenes around RAF Fairford.
2: Work has started on developing ambitious plans to regenerate Oxfordshire's largest town. Oxfordshire County Council and Sherwell District Council are working together on the Banbury Framework Master Plan and have begun to meet with local stakeholders, including employers, businesses and transport providers, to get their views. The plan is intended to help to inform future investment planning to support the development of the town and bring in further funding to the area. And business leaders from across Oxfordshire have been encouraged to spend the night outdoors to raise money and awareness for people facing homelessness. The Oxfordshire Homeless Movement Sleepout will take place at Oxford University Parks next Thursday. That's the latest from Get Radio News. I'm Jules Eastbridge.
0: Well, a very, very good morning to Oxfordshire. Hump day is upon us. Yes, indeed. A mild but a bit of a wet one for the next couple of hours. Going to be a lovely day afterwards, though. Yes, yes, yes. We have got the good news for Oxfordshire happening in 3 minutes' time. So come on, come forward with your good news stories today. 07537 149333. We'll do some Lionel Richie. Keep you updated on the latest on the roads very soon. It's all on the way after Olivia Rodrigo. Morning.

0: Say.
1: It's Olivia Rodrigo and that stupid song on Get Radio Breakfast. It's 7:05. It's your Wednesday morning. It's hump day. It's mild and it's a little wet outside maybe, but it will turn into a nice day, he says. Right, good news. Absolutely tons of it around today. It's going to be one of those days where I'll run out of music, I know, but I want to get through it all and it'll be lovely and wonderful. Anyway, you know what it is. Good news. From socials, papers and from all of you. All hospitals in the city centre can be reached without going through traffic filters, so say the papers. You just got to plan, you just got to work it out, maybe take a bus, all of that kind of stuff. Anyway, it's good news. It's good news. Of course, Sobo House Brand the Bus launches today as well. We mentioned that a little bit earlier on. You'll hear us on the bus, on the buses, from about 11 today. Fun and games. Oxford Uni has been named the best in the world for a record 11 years in a row. Wow. Obvious, isn't it? May as well just hand over the trophy now. Love it. This is weird, though. Henley has been named Oxfordshire's, wait for it, sexiest town. Anyone listening in Henley this morning? Looking good. Seven Bone Burger might be coming to the city centre as well. That's the next burger joint that looks like it's cropping up. I must go. I haven't been to Beefy Boys for ages, actually. I must pop down there again. And this is brilliant. Didcot Town are in the first round of the FA Cup proper after beating Bracknell Town on penalties. Very, very dramatic. And well done to them. That's absolutely incredible. I want to say first time in their history. I think it is. But don't quote me on that bit. But yeah, amazing. They're going to be a first round proper. Bad news. We go good news. We go Hillary. They messaged me very early this morning. Saying, thanks to my LinkedIn network, I've been able to secure a mobile coffee van for the Kilkenny Lane Country Park Run. At their first anniversary. Meet Point Coffee will be joining us on Saturday the 17th of October from 8:30, and I'd love to see everyone come down to help us celebrate as well. If you fancy a wonderful park run, and if Hillary's organising it, it's going to be perfect. Pop down and raise a coffee after all of that. Lovely. Morning, Mark. He says, good news for Oxfordshire. Curry last night was very, very tasty. Quite fancy. Yeah, been a while. Morning, Rob. He says, morning, my bidding neighbour. Hope you're well. Good news is we are halfway through the week and we are one step closer to Friday. Also, AbbeyCon 2027 is booked in. Yes, we go again for a fourth year. That's fantastic news. Morning, Campbell. He says, good news. Taking Mrs. Campbell out for a cocktail this evening. No sprogs in tow. Just us. Lovely. Is drink a choice? Where this is a hectic one, but wow. A New York sour, which is a classic whiskey sour with a float of red wine on top. I mean, it looks absolutely gorgeous. It's a bit early for me. No, it's not. Morning, Phil. It says, morning, mate. Good news. It's Wednesday, halfway through the week. Have a great time. With the bus later, mate. Yeah, thanks so much. Yeah, if you are sort of tuning in and what have you, and you listen through the day, bless you. We'll be sorting that with the Oxford Bus Company and Sobel from, as I say, from about 11-ish. Some wonderful chats, interviews, paint a picture of exactly what's going on. And, of course, we'll be doing a little ride in the bus as well. So if you're around sort of the Churchill area, do give us a wave. Can you say, do give us a honk? Is that, come on. Well, you can do what you want. There you go, there's your good news. Told you there was loads today, brilliant. Gosh, I love that. I love it when we have loads of good news. It's brilliant, isn't it? We've got some S Club on the way after we go all night long. We're Lionel on Get Radio.

0: S Club and Reach on Get Radio Breakfast. It's 17 minutes past 7 on a Wednesday morning, and just in the background, you'll find out more about this on Weekend Breakfast, FYI. But nearly 27 hours and one brawl on a plane later. The wife is in Mauritius! Come on! Oh my days, I cannot tell you how good it feels to say that. Anyway, you know nothing about all of that. Listen to Weekend Breakfast this weekend for more of the gory and horrendous details of the last, more than 27 hours. It's been, it's been a fun one. Right, on the way for you, we'll do some Take That. We have got a couple of brilliant facts of the day as well. And we've got the latest on the roads.
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0: Right, it is looking busy now on the A40 all the way from Barnet Gate down towards the Wolvercote roundabout, and slow on the A40 towards Headington. That's westbound, of course. Busy but moving, maybe, just on the A34 southbound. Just a little bit slow around the usual areas you get on around Junction 9. Everything else looking okay. 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

0: It is Take That and Sweet, Sweet, Sweet July on Get Radio Breakfast. I was just actually listening to a pronunciation of something for a fact of the day because I didn't want to mess it up and get it wrong. However, because of YouTube adverts, I've been unable to hear what that pronunciation sounds like. So let's do this.
1: Fact of the day.
0: Yes, we've got a couple of facts of the day for you today that you can take with you on your merry way. And they're free as well. You get nothing for three these days. Let's go with Rob's and let's go with this pronunciation. Hey, why not? He says, did you know, I bet you didn't, that Bruin, that wasn't the pronunciation, believe it or not, was once home to a Cistercian monastery. That was the pronunciation. I've never read that word or needed to say that word out loud in my life ever. Cistercian monastery, who knows, founded in 1147, about 10 to 12, by Nicholas Basset. The monastery was dissolved in 1536, so a few hours later, during the dissolution of the monasteries. Today the site is occupied by the late Bruin Abbey country house, built around 1720. All happened in an afternoon. Historic England lists the house as a grade 2. Even more fascinating. Oh, crikey, as messages come in thick and fast. Even more fascinating is that... what's that called? AWOL, I can't find it now. There it is. Even more fascinating. Red Brick Cottage nearby may contain one of the only surviving fragments of the medieval abbey, a valued chamber thought possibly to be part of that original monastery. Ah, they didn't get it all then. They didn't get it all. I love that one. And some difficult words and some dates in there as well. Always nice. Always nice. We're going to Campbell.
1: Fact of the day.
0: I think Campbell's got some difficult words in there as well. Oh, fun and games. Yes, did you know? I bet you didn't. But on this day in 1901, that's the year, not the time, he actually put that. Enrico Fermi? Enrico? Yeah. Was born in Rome. And that's it. Fermi would go on to lead the team that made first ever nuclear reactor. The reactor named Pile 1, a better name for that, can't you? Was built in a squash court on the Chicago University campus. Fermi went on to work with Oppenheimer at Los Alamos. On the Manhattan Project, because we remember that from Oppenheimer, don't we? Yeah. A small part of Oxfordshire is named after Fermi. The road just past Diamond Light Source. Oh, yeah, in Harwell is Fermi Avenue. Gonna rock down to Fermi Avenue. That was a different song, but yeah, surely. Yeah, there we go. Wonderful, wonderful, wonderful. We got some brilliant facts. We've got some weird and wonderful pronunciations in there. What more do you need from a fact of the day? Nothing, I think. Right, we'll squeeze some Lady Gaga in, and we've got some Blondie on the way for you, and Maria right now on Get Radio.

0: and a bit of showbiz as well, all after the latest news headlines now.
1: Investigation continues after three teenagers were killed when a car entered the River Wear in Sunderland. Northumbria Police say a 17-year-old boy was in the vehicle at the time of the crash on Tuesday afternoon, has been arrested and is still in police custody. Work started on developing ambitious plans to regenerate Oxfordshire's largest town. Oxfordshire County Council and Sherwell District Council are working together on the Banbury Framework Master Plan. And business leaders from across Oxfordshire have been encouraged to spend the night outdoors to raise money and awareness for people facing homelessness. That's the latest from Get Radio News. I'm Jules Eastbridge.
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Really cool that. Tame Impala. Oh yeah, always does that bit at the end. Loser on Get Radio Breakfast, 7:37 on your Wednesday morning weather-wise today. Maybe still a little bit drizzly out there. Nothing too bad sort of rain-wise. It's going to be sort of around until about sort of nine-ish. From then on, a lovely day. Lots of sunshine around and looking absolutely glorious. I brought a jacket for this snowball thing. I don't think I need a jacket. Like a nice jacket. I don't think I'm going to need it. 22 degrees. And looking absolutely lovely tomorrow. A little bit cooler. And actually sort of a cooler morning as well. Overnights are only going to be around 11. I mean, it's already like, what, 18 degrees out there? It's warm, it's muggy. About 20 tomorrow. Through to Friday and the weekend. Again.

still looking really nice, really lovely. Lots of sunny spells and looking really good. And rain not really forecast until sort of next Tuesday again. So still looking really great and really lovely as we head deeper into October. October tomorrow. What? Right. Showbiz. Let's see how our showbiz friends are. Bake Off has its first baker leave. Well, I won't tell you any more details on that. Nigella did tell off Paul Holyrood in last night's episode. And the pair actually gave their first interview together where Nigella called Paul a genius. It seems to be you just get it right. Like, well, everything that was going on with Strictly and everything, and everyone's like, was that right? And then you do the Bake Off thing, and they go, oh, yeah, we've got Nigella. And then everyone goes, yeah. That's a really genius move. It's like football transfers, isn't it? Everyone just goes, why have you got them? And then other times you go, brilliant signing. We should have got them. Spend the money, whatever it is. Anyway, there we go. Rob Beckett says that being on Celebrity Traitors with his comedy friends was surreal, but didn't stop him stabbing them in the back. That kicks off tomorrow night, I believe. Excellent. Right, got some Anastasia on the way after this from Wet, Wet, Wet.

0: Anastasia, I'm out of love on Get Radio Breakfast. Just gone 7:45 on a Wednesday morning. We'll be doing a Get the Lyric very soon for you. I don't know what to make of it anymore. I don't know whether this is tough or easy or what. I don't know. I'm not picking the first lines. I'm picking the end bit, but then there's a bit in it which I think you'll know. And oh man, it's getting to me. It's getting to me. Get the Lyric. I feel like I'm not picking the right things. It's not happening for me. I'm making it too easy or too hard. I'm not just sort of. I feel like we've got into a groove with Get the Year, haven't we? That's it. It feels nice. It feels like that's just rolling on, and everyone's kind of getting there. Get the Lyric. I feel like everyone's going, nah, it's too easy. It's too easy. Anyway, we'll be doing that very, very soon after a bit of BB Rexha and a look on the roads.
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0: Yeah, I got those 6 minutes worth of delays on the A40 as you head westbound towards Headington, and delays of around 15 minutes from Barnard Gate all the way to the Wolvercote roundabouts. A34, again, looking a tad busy. 4 minutes worth of delays this morning as you get on from Junction 9 and head south. Just a little slow. Now, is it roadworks? It must be. There's just a few roadworks just north of Blenheim Palace on the A44. Just sort of sticks out, and it's been a bit slow in both directions around there. 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

0: BB Rexha, New Religion on Get Radio. Just gone 10 to 8. Right, it is time for Get the Lyric. And I'm going to give you a lyric from a song that we play here on Get Radio. I'm going to do it in a deadpan style. It's going to be the best I can. Now, I'm just going to run with it. Just be confident and just go with it and see how we go. All you got to do is guess the song. That's simple. It's simple, simple, simple. 0753714933 is our WhatsApp number. You can have a go there. Here we go with this one. Let's get into character. Although I'm not making friends, I hope that you'll understand. There's a reason why. Close your eyes. Okay? Now, if it were me listening to that, I wouldn't have a clue. I think I've done brilliantly. but there'll be people going, it's obvious. Anyway, we'll go one more time for you. One more time. Although I'm not making friends, I hope that you'll understand. There's a reason why. Close your eyes. There we go. Make of it what you will. 0753714933. It's Get Radio. It's Get the Lyric. And we just got one song, so you better be quick on this one. It's Jesse J, and we'll find out the answer next.
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2: 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They make computers work for business.

Right, there we go. It's Jesse J and Price Tag on Get Radio Breakfast. I may have gone too difficult with the lyrics this time, because everyone's just gone, no idea what you're talking about. Okay, here were the lyrics, once again, delivered in a deadpan style. Although I'm not making friends, I hope you'll understand that there's a reason why. Close your eyes. Okay, they were the lyrics in the deadpan way, and we've had precisely no one have a go at that, which seems to me like I've gone a bit too far the other way, and it's a bit difficult. Blessing Peaky has kind of had a go. Sam Smith, maybe. He says that was tricky, to be fair. It's not that. The song in question, and hopefully you'll go, oh yeah, is this one. Have a little listen for the lyrics in it. I thought the close your eyes would have been the giveaway, but clearly not. Make it easier next week.

0: There we go. It was a tune, Forget the Lyric, Fleetwood Mac and Little Lies. On Get Radio Breakfast, it's a minute past eight on your Wednesday morning. A few congratulation messages coming in, a few, oh yeah, messages and what have you. You know, thanks so much. And also, maybe a bit of controversy, Dr. Bosan. The line is, although I'm not making plans, not friends. Quite possibly the internet may be wrong again, because it clearly says, although I'm not making friends here. There we go. That will be put to bed for another day. Get the lyric next week. We've got some Miles Smith. Why can't it be easy? Hey, why can't it be easy? There was a day when anything you read on the internet was just true, wasn't it? Now, never. We've got Miles Smith on the way for you. Do an Oxfordshire opinion in a bit as well after the latest news.
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2: Andy Burnham has acknowledged he could go all the way and propose rejoining the European Union as he considers the UK's future relationship with Brussels. The Prime Minister, who has blamed Brexit for a decade of drift and division, says he will look at the pros and cons of all options. Tech companies have been urged to act now to introduce a block on nude images on children's smartphones. Frankie Hairsine is here with more.
3: In a letter to bosses at Apple and Google, more than 100 MPs are warning that nude images can be used to exploit, groom or blackmail children. They're calling on them to put protections in place as a matter of urgency, saying online abuse crimes are being committed out of sight from moderators. Back in June, the companies were given a three-month ultimatum to detect and block these images, or they'll be forced to do so by law.
2: Work being carried out by Oxfordshire County Council and Chirwell District Council started to look at ways to regenerate Banbury. The two local authorities are collaborating on the Banbury Framework Master Plan and have started to meet with local stakeholders, including employers, businesses and transport partners, to get their views. The work builds on previous public engagement and planning for the town, including the Banbury Vision 2050 project. And dozens of Oxfordshire business bosses are preparing to swap their beds for sleeping bags as part of a fundraiser highlighting homelessness. More than 60 executives, company founders and other senior figures are expected to sleep outdoors at Oxford University Parks a week tomorrow. Previous sleepouts have generated more than £250,000 over the last 4 years. That's the latest from Get Radio News. I'm Jules Eachbridge.
0: Well, a very good morning to you, Oxfordshire. Hope you're doing all good. It is your hump day. Wednesday is upon us. And it is muggy as out there, isn't it? I mean, I know we've had the hottest summer like ever, but it's still, I'm just not dressed for it today. Anyway, by the way, we'll do an Oxfordshire opinion in a minute. We've got some Level 42, the latest on the roads, and all of that coming up soon. After Miles Smith and State, and that's Ever Dance, shall we? Morning!

Yes, it's Mark Smith, and stay if you want to have a little bit of a dance on Get Radio Breakfast. It's 7 minutes past eight on a Wednesday morning. Now, a Wednesday, that is a national day. You know how like every day's got a national day and all this kind of stuff. Well, today is known as Ask a Stupid Question Day. And I'd like to do that for the Oxfordshire Opinion. If you would like to ask me a stupid question, today's the day to do it. So go right ahead on WhatsApp, 07537 149 333. You may ask me a stupid question. Now, of course, we still have to adhere to the breakfast radio rules. So if you fall into that category, it simply won't get read out. So if you'd like to ask me a stupid question, then please go right ahead. It is literally the day to do it. Go wild, but not that wild. Thank you. We'll answer those stupid questions in a couple of tunes. We'll do Nelly Furtado for you after this from Level 42. Lessons in Love on Get Radio.

0: Nelly Furtado, Man Eater on Get Radio Breakfast. 8:15 on your Wednesday morning, everybody. And today is Ask a Stupid Question Day. It is that national day of Ask a Stupid Question. We got some in. We got some stupid questions in and from Peaky, which I wasn't surprised about at all. Some great ones here. Why do we call a building if it's already built? Look at that building. Building. It's already been built. It should be a building. Sounds almost like a building. Yeah, yeah. If toast always lands butter side down, why don't we just butter the other side? Well, yeah. It's because of the weight. So if you butter the other side, the weight of it will make it fall that way down. I'm keeping going. I'm trying to answer these questions, by the way. And if we try to fail and succeed, which one happened? If we try to fail and we succeed, which one happened? I'm trying to fail, but I succeeded in failing. My head's hurting a little with this one. And the most stupid question, why do we still employ Trevor? I mean, I definitely don't have an answer for that one. Nice one. Thank you for all of those stupid questions. Rob's just sent one in. Stupid question. Are we there yet? There we go. That is, when you think about that, just purely and simply, and we've all had that, haven't we? Are we there yet? And we've all probably done it. Are we there yet? You know what the answer is, because we're still traveling there. No. Oh, that's a peach, actually. Rob, nice one. Thank you for that. Some really daft and stupid questions on National Ask a Stupid Question Day. You can keep them coming, of course. 07537 149 333. I'll do my best to answer them, but if they're stupid, it might be difficult. We'll do some Hugel for you after we have a look on the roads right now.
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0: Slow around one or two areas. Let's start with the A40 westbound. There's about 6 minutes worth of delays around there, heading towards the Headington roundabout. Very slow, actually, on the A40 at the moment. 20 minutes worth of delays. Barnegate, Ensham, Cassington, Wolvercote roundabout, all looking very, very slow at the moment. A34 northbound around Milton is also busy. And it's also that time that the A40 westbound around Burford looks busy. And 2 minutes worth of delays around there westbound. If you know any different or can help us out, 08653463333 or studio@getradio.co.uk.

0: 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Hugo.
1: And moving to the sun on Get Radio Breakfast like that. It is just coming up to 21 minutes past 7, actually, just on your Wednesday morning. Some more weird and wonderful questions coming in. Thanks, Peter, for this one. Do you think your pet has a name for you? We give pets names, don't we? But then a pet's going, ah, there's John. You're right. Yeah, no, all good. Or, what is it? Or is it like a cute name? Is it Fluffy? You know? You don't know, do you? Ah, it's great, isn't it? Love that, love that. Right, sport-wise, Man City are absolutely in trouble, aren't they? After 1.2 billion on transfers and nearly a billion on inflated accounts, apparently spent 180 million on Erling Haaland and said, oh no, it's only 51 million. Naughty, naughty football club. I hope they throw the book at them. I've just stopped caring now. I literally do. Throw the book at them. Cheating. What else is happening? Sorry. Oh yes, you've got the Women's Champions League on. You've got an early game with Arsenal taking on Paris, and also Chelsea in action. A tough game out in Lyon. Right, there we go. Bit of sport for you. We'll do some Rag and Bowman in a bit after this from ABC. That Poison Arrow on Get Radio.

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1: Yes, Rag and Bone Man and Human on Get Radio Breakfast. Lovely stuff. Looking forward to catching up with Laura King, head of fundraising at Oxford Hospital's charity. They've got a new appeal. Started yesterday and had a bit of a roadshow. We'll find out how all of that went on. And we'll catch up with Laura about this new appeal, which sounds wonderful. Oh, that's all on the way for you. We'll have a look at the weather, a bit of showbiz as well. Got some Zara Larsson coming up after the latest news headlines now.
2: Andy Burnham's Nigel could go all the way and propose rejoining the European Union as he considers the UK's future relationship with Brussels. The Prime Minister, who has blamed Brexit for a decade of drift and division, said he will look at the pros and cons of all options. Work being carried out by Cherwell District Council and Oxfordshire County Council has started looking at ways to regenerate Banbury. The two local authorities are collaborating on the Banbury Framework Master Plan. And dozens of Oxfordshire business bosses are preparing to swap their beds for sleeping bags as part of a fundraiser highlighting homelessness. That's the latest from Get Radio News. I'm Jules Eatbridge.
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Carson and Midnight Sun on Get Radio Breakfast, 8:33 on a Wednesday morning. Yes, indeed it is. It is sort of brightening up out there after a little bit of light rain earlier this morning. It should be sort of gone by nine-ish. And then it's going to actually be a lovely day. Loads of sunshine around and highs of 22 degrees, which is still amazing. Here we are on the 30th of September. Tomorrow, October, still can't believe it, but going to be

0: Digger premiere. That's getting a lot of plaudits, the old Digger film with Tom Cruise in it. And it looks pretty awesome. Josh Widdicombe says he's pulled up the drawbridge on social media after being called a spare part on Strictly. Everyone's going to be a critic, aren't they? And Nigel Havers says appearing on I'm a Celeb was a terrible error, which is a good thing. And Tom Hiddleston says it's such a privilege being someone's father, and talking about being a dad, of course, which is lovely, and I couldn't put it better myself. Right, we are catching up with the wonderful Laura from Oxford Hospitals Charity. We're going to be finding out about their latest fundraiser. That's all on the way for you after Somber on Get Radio.
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0: That's the brilliant Somba and Undressed on Get Radio Breakfast, just came up to 20 to 9 on a Wednesday morning. Looking forward to catching up with my next guest, Laura King, Head of Fundraising at Oxford Hospitals Charity. Laura, good morning to you.
1: Hi, Rich. How are you?
0: Yeah, really good, thank you. Really good. We're going to go back in time, if that's all right, and talk about yesterday. Yesterday being World Heart Day. There was a wonderful roadshow that was taking place, all due to the new heartfelt appeal that the hospital is raising. First and foremost, tell us how yesterday went, how the roadshow was, and how everything was going with that.
1: Yeah, it was great. So yesterday, as you said, was World Heart Day, and Oxford Hospitals Charity is the charity that supports five of our local hospitals, the John Radcliffe, the Churchill, the Nuffield Orthopaedic, the Horton up in Banbury, and the Children's Hospital. And at the moment, we're having a particular focus on the Oxford Heart Centre. So yesterday, with it being World Heart Day, it was a great opportunity for us to go out into the Heart Centre, meeting lots of patients and staff and talking to them about the work that the charity does, but also what we're hoping to do

0: in the Heart Centre over the coming months.
1: Amazing stuff. Amazing. And actually just being on the floor and talking to people about what you do and about the potentials and about the growth and about the appeal and everything. That must always be a nice thing to kind of speak to people and kind of see firsthand that amazing work that goes on.
0: Absolutely. Yeah, it was incredible just to meet the people who were receiving the care, but also the people giving the care. The team at the Heart Centre are just amazing. Their dedication to their patients. And they're a team that are really at the forefront of medical science. They've had a number of UK firsts in the last few years. And so our heartfelt appeal is £500,000 appeal to raise much needed funds so that we can supply that incredible team with the equipment and the tools that they need to keep that medical science advancing and give the best possible care to their patients.
1: And that's the thing with medical science and especially with something like a heart and you know, I'm trying to sort of pick out the sort of the major sort of important organs that you go, wow, the heart does a lot. The brain does a lot, you know, these things, but you know, you're going in that and that kind of advances and things to make the life and make the jobs easier for the people carrying out. You know, if you don't need to go into surgery for 12 hours, if it can be done in six, I'm picking random examples from my head and what have you, but that's it makes everything better.
0: Exactly. And we know that one in seven people across Oxfordshire live with a heart condition, and many of them are going to need the care of this incredible team at the Heart Centre. So the appeal is hoping to raise money for some really important pieces of kit. So you talk about how delicate, how important the heart is. So one of the pieces of kit that we would love to fund with the help of our community of donors is something called a structural intervention echo. And this allows for really incredible imaging inside the body whilst a surgery is taking place so that surgeons can work with absolute pinpoint accuracy, which I'm sure you can understand is super, super important. One of the other pieces of technology that we want to fund is something called an echocardio help. And this is a life-saving piece of kit that basically keeps the heart and lungs functioning, perhaps when the body is in distress, or perhaps when you're in the middle of a really important surgery. But you mentioned about being on the ward and talking to people. Yesterday, we were talking to one of the patients who's 2 days post-op, and she's using something called a portable chest drain. And with this appeal, we'd like to fund 20 more. Now, this lady, Jo, was actually using one of the chest drains that we funded in a previous appeal. So that was fantastic. And what the chest drain does is after you've had major chest surgery, there's a lot of fluid that needs to be removed from the body. And that's what this chest drain does. But the important piece is that this is portable. Mm. So it allows patients to get up and out of their bed and start moving as soon as they can, which can have a really positive effect on their overall recovery. And Jo, she was just incredible. Just a couple of days post-op, and we were having a lovely chat and a joke, and I mentioned how a previous patient had called her portable chest drain her handbag that she would pick up and sort of walk around with. Jo loved that, but wanted to take it one step further. She said it was the best handbag she'd ever had, so she decided that she was going to call her chest drain her Gucci handbag.
1: Yes, of course.
0: I loved that, her Gucci handbag. And so we're really hoping that the community will get behind us and help support this appeal so we can fund 20 more of those chest drains to help more and more patients across this incredible department.
1: It's always so important hearing these stories because we sort of go about our day-to-day lives and we hope we never need to use or never need to sort of nip in or never need to pop into any of the wonderful places that you've mentioned. However, you know, life has, you know, certain different sort of dealings and what have you. And then when those things do happen, and when you speak to someone like Jo, who, and what is always amazing is these people are just so positive and so energetic and so thankful, literally 48 hours after major surgery. It blows my mind every time. But even that's not an isolated incident with Jo. That is so important to have those right props, if you will, to give her the best chance, to give her the best chance of moving forward and doing all these things. That's why this appeal is so important.
0: Absolutely. And aren't we so lucky in Oxfordshire to have a team like this who can support people when they need it. So you're absolutely right. It's so, so important that they have the tools that they need to be able to do their jobs as to the incredible standard that they already do. I was having a lovely chat with another lady called Marilyn. Three members of her family had been treated by the Oxford Heart Centre, and she herself is now under their care. And I was chatting to her about the appeal. I was chatting to her about the charity, and she wanted to make her contribution in that moment. She wanted to give her £10. And it was so moving that people across the county are wanting to get involved with this campaign. Mm. We're really proud that we've already raised just over £150,000 towards our half million goal. So we're already really well underway, but there's still a long way to go. And we're really hopeful that the people across the county will get behind us and join our effort.
1: And just on a personal sort of level, you know, you're sat in fundraising and kind of coming up with these fantastic ideas and kind of going, okay, this is what we need. And this is how, you know, this is how we've got to get it. But seeing the actual kind of like end product, if you will, of mm-hmm. those stories that you've just talked about, that's the whole point in all of this, isn't it? That's the meetings that you have, those kind of ideas. We go, well, can we do a roadshow? Okay, how have we got this that we can do? Can we do this? Can we do that? The strain and the stress that you personally are under just to kind of go, right, we need to make this money to get these things. Those little rewards at the end by speaking and seeing the things that the money has paid for in action, that yeah. you know, that must be that the sort of that deep breath moment, that kind of incredible feeling.
0: It's so rewarding, Rich, and it feels like a real privilege to work for Oxford Hospitals charity. To be able to support every part of our five local hospitals is extraordinary. And the thing that always bowls me over is how patients want to give back to the teams that care for them. And they want to do that because they want to care for the next patient themselves. So Marilyn, who I mentioned a moment ago, she's experienced so much care. Her family has experienced so much care. She's thinking about the next person that goes through the department. She wants them to have the best possible experience, and that's exactly what our charity is all about. It's supporting every part of our hospitals and making a real difference, and particularly at the moment within the Heart Centre.
1: Brilliant stuff. More information about this specifically, because I know you're always fundraising and always doing amazing work and what have you, but specifically about this, where can people go find out a little bit more information?
0: Yeah, sure. So you can go to our website, which is www.oxfordhospitalscharity.co.uk/heartfelt. Or if you Google Oxford Hospitals Charity, we should be at the top of the list.
1: Brilliant stuff. Wish you all the success with the campaign. And yeah, it sounds like it was off to a flying start already, which is brilliant. Laura, thanks so much for joining me this morning.
0: Thanks so much, Rich. Bye-bye.
1: Bye-bye. It's lovely stuff. Laura King there, Head of Fundraising at Oxford Hospital Charity, doing amazing work as always. Great stuff. Make sure you can give, if you can, of course. Right, on the way for you, we'll do the latest on the roads, but let's get this in. Sienna Spiro and Great Expectation on Get Radio Breakfast.

0: It's Sienna Spiro and Great Expectation on Get Radio Breakfast. It's 10 to 9. It is your Wednesday morning. Of course it is. We'll do some Wham for you in a little bit, but let's see how those roads are.
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0: Oh, it is busy out there, that is for sure. Where should we go? Let's go old favourite, shall we? Yes, it is looking very slow on the A40 as you head eastbound at the moment. Entrance Cassington, Wolvercote roundabout, about 15 minutes worth of delays. Big thank you to Anita, says, the lights are out at the Milton Interchange, which is causing a bit of chaos around there, and it is looking slow. Not, I would say, too much busier than usual, but of course be aware of all of that. Delays of around 5 minutes on the A40 as you head westbound towards the Headington roundabout, and those delays towards Burford are still there as well. They are 3 minutes now westbound on the A40. 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

It's Wham! Wake Me Up Before You Go Go on Get Ready. Yeah, that was awful. It is 5 to 9. I've got a quick question for you, and it will be very quick. It's frowned upon, but nearly 80% of people are doing this at work. What is it? What is it? It's not that. It's frowned upon, but nearly 80% of people are doing this at work. What is it? Have a go on WhatsApp, 07537 149333. Got the lightning seeds on the way for you after this from Adele. Go easy on me. I'll get ready.

0: Britney Spears on Get Radio Breakfast. 3 minutes past nine on your Wednesday morning. Got the answer to a quick question for you, very quick. It's frowned upon, but nearly 80% of people are doing this at work. What on earth is it? Elizabeth says, is it listening to Get Radio? It is. Look, that's always frowned upon, whether you're at work or not. Peaky says, is it eating at their desk? No, it's not. No, it's not that. Is it napping at your desk? It's not that, no. Swearing? Not so much frowned upon here, but, you know. Gossiping as well. Scrolling through your face. No, it's actually using emojis on emails. Yes, using emojis on email. If you get an emoji from me, it is always, always, always passive-aggressive. It's always the smiley one because I'm going, that's why. So now you know. There we go. Using emojis at work. Lovely. Right, we'll have a little recap of the good news for Oxfordshire Super soon. We'll do some somber for you after the news now. Sorry, we're late. 4 minutes past nine.
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2: The Prime Minister acknowledged he could go all the way and propose rejoining the EU as he considers the UK's future relationship with Brussels. Andy Burnham, who's blamed Brexit for a decade of division and drift, says he will look at the pros and cons of all options. MPs are urging tech companies to introduce nudity blocking technology, saying they've got to act now. Frankie Hairsign is here with more.
3: Back in June, Apple and Google were given a 3-month ultimatum to detect and block these images, or they'll be forced to do so by law. Now, more than 100 MPs have signed a letter saying they must act swiftly, warning online child abuse crimes are being committed out of sight. The letter says that children are also being exploited, groomed and blackmailed. NSPCC estimate there's been over 11,000 of these offences recorded since June.
2: Work started on developing ambitious plans to regenerate Oxfordshire's largest town. Cherwell District and Oxfordshire County Council are working together on the Banbury Framework Master Plan. They've started to meet with local stakeholders, including businesses, employers and transport providers, to get their views. The plan's intended to help to inform future investment planning to support the development of the town and bring in further funding. And business leaders from across Oxfordshire have been encouraged to spend the night outdoors to raise money and awareness for people facing homelessness. The Oxfordshire Homeless Movement Sleepout will take place at Oxford University Parks a week tomorrow. Similar events for the movement have raised more than £250,000 over the past 4 years. That's the latest from Get Radio News. I'm Jules Eatbridge.
0: Well, a very good morning to Oxfordshire. Hope you're all good. Right, we'll have a little recap of the good news for Oxfordshire. There was tons of good news stories around today, which is absolutely fantastic. We'll do that in a bit for you. Key updates with the latest on the roads as well. Still a little busy out there. And we've got some J-Lo. We've got a bit of Whitney Houston as well coming up after the brilliant Stomba and Homewrecker on Get Radio Breakfast. Morning, everyone.

Oh, lovely stuff. Somber and Homewrecker on Get Radio. Right, loads of good news to tell you about today, including all the hospitals can be reached without going through the traffic filter system, which, of course, kicked off earlier on this week. Of course, it is Sober House's Brand the Bus launch today. We will be live from about 11-ish, so make sure you stay tuned for all of that. Oxford Uni has been named the best uni in the world for 11 years in a row. Yes, just give them the trophy. Just give them the trophy. Henley has been named Oxfordshire's sexiest town. If you do some private sort of research onto why it's been named Oxfordshire's sexiest town, blimey, what's going on down in Henley? Anyway, not for breakfast radio. Seven Bone Burger might be coming to the city centre, which is pretty cool. And Didcot Town are in the FA Cup first round proper after beating Bracknell Town on penalties for the first time ever. Well done to them. Great stuff. Got some J-Lo for you after this from Whitney Houston and How Will I Know?

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1: A little bit of slow stuff around the Ensham roundabout and all approaches, but when isn't that the case? Slow as well around Littlemoor and South Hinksey on the Southern Bypass. And busy but moving around the Headington roundabout now. Just a little heads up if the Milton lights are still out. Obviously, rush hour has sort of gone past that area, but still causing a little bit of chaos with the lights being out at the Milton Interchange. 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

Of course, it is the brilliant Petal from Ariana Grande on Get Radio Breakfast. Very nice indeed. I'm looking for what's on the melting pot. There we go. It's just taking me a while to find the email. It'll be here, of course, tomorrow night from 9. And they're chatting to Mount St. Helen. They're going to be a highly recommended up-and-coming massive group. And it's going to be a wonderful chat with the boys tomorrow night from 9. Make sure you join them. Melting Pot on Get Radio. Lovely. Right, what we got for you coming up? We'll do the latest news headlines. Got some Black Eyed Peas, but now there she goes. It's the Lars on Get Radio.

0: Work being carried out by Cherwell District Council and Oxfordshire County Council has started looking at ways to regenerate Banbury. The two local authorities are collaborating on the Banbury Framework Master Plan. And dozens of Oxfordshire business bosses are prepared to swap their beds for sleeping bags as part of a fundraiser highlighting homelessness. That's the latest from Get Radio News. I'm Jules Eastbridge.
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Alex Warren and Emerald Eyes. Lovely stuff. Right. Of course, we will be heading down to Oxford Bus Company and then on to Sobow House this morning for the launch of the brand, The Bus. Obviously, a wonderful competition that we've kind of been running for a long, long time now. But this is the culmination of it. It is The Bus has been wrapped. It's looking glorious and splendid, and we're going to be driving down to Sobow House for them to see it, for them to experience it, then have a little drive around as well. It's going to be a wonderful morning into afternoon. You can join us for that live from just after 11. Looking forward to it. Right, we've got some Jamelia on the way for you after this from the Spice Girls. Who do you think you are, hey?

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1: Busy but moving now, just on the A40 westbound through Barnardgate actually and Ensham. Still looking a little slow. Similar story just around the Littlemore roundabout, especially if you're heading westbound. A34 is all good at the moment, and just a little marker for that A44 just north of Woodstock is looking busy in both directions. I think it is still roadworks around there. And the Milton traffic lights, they were out this morning. It's not causing any traffic issues at the moment, but just something to be aware of if they are still out. If you know any different or can help us out, 0865 346 333 or studio@getradio.co.uk.

Oh, yes, the brilliant Another, and talk to you on Get Radio. Right, three big tunes for you up until 10. We like to show off our advert freeness. We've got some great tunes for you to do that. We'll do some Bon Jovi. But now let's relight your fire, shall we, with Take That on Get Radio.

0: we are halfway there. It's literally halfway there because it's Wednesday. Ah, oh, just, it writes itself, this stuff. It really, really does. Right, on the way for you a bit later, travel story out on the get home from 4. And don't forget, you can join us on the bus, on the buses, from 11 today with the wonderful Brand the Bus and Sobel House. That's coming up very, very soon. I best get down there, really. We've got some Harry Styles on the way and some U2 as well after the latest news.
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2: Household energy bills are forecast to see the biggest hike in 4 years. Experts warn a typical bill could soar by nearly £300 in January due to the Iran war. Andy Burnham has acknowledged he could go all the way and propose rejoining the European Union as he considers the UK's future relationship with Brussels. The Prime Minister, who's blamed Brexit for a decade of drift and division, said he'd look at the pros and cons of all options. And fictional characters are attracting international students to the UK.
3: Both fictional characters and real-life cultural icons were either a strong or a major influence on their decision to study in the UK. We had Harry Potter, we had Mr. Bean, James Bond and even Peppa Pig were amongst those that were most often mentioned.
2: That's Catriona McCarthy, the British Council's Interim Director for Education. Their new survey finds that more than 4 in 5 international students considered British culture when deciding to study here. That's the latest from Radio News Hub. I'm Holly Hughes. Get
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8: International paparazzi who were seen looking into the grounds of Prince Archie and Princess Lilibet's school have been branded extraordinarily reckless and accused of an unacceptable intrusion into the privacy of children. That's according to the Duke and Duchess of Sussex's spokesperson. Andy Burnham has vowed to be honest about any shortfall in his plan to fund a national care service. He promised to say where that money's coming from, leaving the door open to tax rises. And there's calls today for the Scottish Government to ensure mental health patients' human rights are being protected. The Scottish Human Rights Commission says some could be subject to inhumane or degrading treatments. Professor Angela O'Hagan is their chair.
9: This has a lasting harm. This stays with people long after their time in the mental health setting has, thankfully, ended. But it also means there's a huge impact on families and carers, because families are afraid to speak up.
8: The Scottish Government has been approached for comments. That's the latest from Radio News Hub. I'm Holly Hughes. Get
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1: Hang on, who's the most famous person you've bumped into? 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
1: 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But, you know, not just performing it, but seeing it as well is a bigger buzz than performing it to me. So, yeah, that's my kick. And, you know, that's my passion, you know. Right. As my brother-in-law once said, passion is back in fashion. 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
5: It's Get Radio, and we are out and about. Yes, we are right now. Well, I'm at the top of a double-decker bus, a very special double-decker bus, but we'll get on to that very soon. We're parked outside Sobel House Hospice with a few people gathering, a few important people looking up at us here on the bus for a very special delivery. 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
1: Busy but moving now, just on the A40 westbound through Barnardgate actually and Ensham. Still looking a little slow. Similar story just around the Littlemore roundabout, especially if you're heading westbound. A34 is all good at the moment, and just a little marker for that A44 just north of Woodstock is looking busy in both directions. I think it is still roadworks around there, and the Milton traffic lights, they were out this morning. It's not causing any traffic issues at the moment, but just something to be aware of if they are still out. 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
11: International paparazzi who were seen looking into the grounds of Prince Archie and Princess Lilibet's school have been branded extraordinarily reckless. That's what the Duke and Duchess of Sussex's spokesperson has said. They've been accused of an unacceptable intrusion into the privacy of children. Next, Andy Burnham has acknowledged he could go all the way and propose rejoining the European Union. In his first Labour Party conference speech as leader, the Prime Minister said Brexit had done more harm than good. Meanwhile, during her speech, the Health Secretary Yvette Cooper has pledged to set up a new pension scheme for workers in the care sector.
12: We will go further, because it is just wrong that the people who work hardest to help others maintain dignity and respect in old age too often get nothing back for retirement themselves.
11: Cooper also set out plans to improve social care. And British culture is playing a major part in international students deciding to study here. That's according to the British Council, who say things like music, film and even our food have an influence on their decision. That's the latest from Radio News. I'm Tanita Sims.
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1: It's Get Radio, and we are out of the office, which is so, so nice. And what a special and wonderful occasion that we are out of the office for. A beautiful sight in front of myself and Amelia Foster, CEO of Sobo House Hospice. What a really special and amazing day. Just paint the picture of what we're seeing in front of us.
3: Well, the sun is shining and there is a beautifully decorated bus with the Sobel House Hospice logo, some pictures of our wonderful nurses and lots of calls to action for people to support us, because we've been here for 50 years and we want to be here for the next 50. So we're incredibly grateful to have finally won the Brand the Bus competition after many attempts and being runner-up. And we're having a little launch today, which is wonderful.
1: Was it a case of almost always the bridesmaid, never the bride situation, but then on the 50th year, suddenly the call comes through, congratulations, you've won, and then the excitement starts to build?
3: We were so thrilled. I can't tell you how excited we were to be able to kind of marry up, as it were, to continue the metaphor, our 50th anniversary and the Brand the Bus competition. So yeah, it's a real dream come true for us. I know Ian, who's our graphic designer, and Risha from Oxford Bus Company have been admiring their handiwork. I've been hearing reports of the bus out all over the county already, so we definitely know it's having an effect, so we're incredibly grateful.
1: Now, I know you've probably seen bits and bobs of what was going to be on it, and probably seen sort of artistic drawings and seen kind of rough things, but actually seeing it in the flesh, is it come home, seeing the messages on there and seeing all your wonderful nurses on the side as well? Is it kind of bigger, bolder in person?
3: It's incredibly beautiful, actually. I mean, I love our colours, but they really pop on this bus, and it's just so impactful. Although I'm not sure that's a word I love.
13: But I
3: think, you know, as it says on the side, adding life to days for over 50 years, and it does feel full of life, which I think is the message that we always want to say. Yes, hospices are there to support people at the most difficult time of their lives, but actually, what we do is we increase people's quality of life, and that's why we have bold colours and why we try and have a bit of fun. We've got Patch, our mascot, on the back. I think Patch might be turning up later. And you know, we are about having fun and finding the joy in every day, as well as supporting people when they need us most.
1: And I'm not sure if you were out at the moment, but when the nurses actually that came out saw it for the first time, it was a beautiful moment that they were honestly, mouths were on the floor, and they were just like, but we're up there and we're on the side of the bus, and we just thought it was like a photo shoot, and now we're here doing this. A real wholesome moment.
3: It was lovely. To be clear, though, we do have their permission to put them on the side of the bus. It's wonderful. I think, you know, we're incredibly grateful to them for all the work and the care that they give and that they do. But actually, this is a nice way of reminding people that there are humans behind all this, and that's what we're here to do, to raise funds. Palliative and end-of-life care isn't about expensive medications necessarily. It's actually about time and care and people, and so that's why it's really important to us to have those nurses on the bus and to be able to say thank you to them and to all their colleagues, because without them we would be nothing.
1: It really feels like a full circle moment here. We're standing in front of the Sobel House Hospice bus, which looks, as Amelia said, resplendent in all of the Sobel colours, and you'll be seeing it riding around Oxford for the next year.

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5: 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It's been a wonderful afternoon. We've had a free lunch, which was absolutely wonderful, with some of the guests staying at Sobel House, which has been absolutely lovely. We're now on the bus. We're going to be taking a short trip around with some of the guests as well, which is absolutely wonderful. An amazing afternoon full of happiness and joy at seeing the incredible bus wrapped in the Sobel House hospice colours. We're going to be catching up with Luke from the Oxford Bus Company very shortly. Also Beth from Sobel House Hospice. And we must chat to Mike, the bus driver, because, wow, not only is he a fantastic bus driver, he's also done some incredible things raising money for Sobel. That's all on the way for you very soon here on Get Radio.

Well, as you can hear in the background, we're having a wonderful time here on the Soho House Hospice Brandabus, driving literally now through the streets of Oxford, through my old haunt, actually. Went around past my old house. We've got the residents singing, playing maracas, enjoying the sunshine. Patch is here as well from Sobel, dancing away. You can hear the guitar player in the background, playing some summery tunes. Happy faces and a wonderful, wonderful afternoon. Even if some people don't know all the lyrics, it's just so vibrant and happy. And I'm going to now wander back upstairs, because I feel my interview technique is putting people off of their singing. It's Get Radio and the Brandabus celebration this afternoon with Soho House and the Oxford Bus Company.

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9: International paparazzi who were seen looking into the grounds of Prince Archie and Princess Lilibet School have been branded extraordinarily reckless by a spokesman for Harry and Meghan. Two young men with backpacks using a white van were understood to have been spotted by private security and school staff. Next, Andy Burnham has vowed to be honest about any shortfall in his plan to fund a national care service free at the point of use. He's promised to say where that money is coming from, leaving the door open to tax rises. Meanwhile, in her speech, the Health Secretary Yvette Cooper announced a new national pension scheme for care workers.
10: Care starts with people, with the unpaid carers, the overstretched care workers who care for us when we can no longer care for ourselves. So we will appoint a new champion for unpaid carers.
9: And there's a heightened potential for wet, windy, stormy weather and flooding this autumn. With a third of people at risk of flooding not aware of the threat, the Environment Agency is urging households to check their flood risk. That's the latest from Radio News Hub. I'm Tanita Sims. Get
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0: It's Get Radio, and we've moved to the front of the top deck, a seat that I always love to sit into on journeys as we go up Gypsy Lane. Ah, oh, what a wonderful journey. Made any more perfect by the soundtrack in the background that you can hear of the residents of Sobel singing and have a wonderful time with Patch down there as well, and made my journey even better with Luke Marion, the MD of Oxford Bus Company. And thank you so much for joining us on the top deck at the front seat. What a special place to be. Just describe your feelings and emotions, because you've actually got the biggest smile, I think, of everyone here. It's absolutely brilliant.
1: Absolutely, Rich. It's always one of our best days of the year when we unveil a brand new bus, because we really get to see what it means to the local charities and good causes that have won. And this year has been no different. I mean, we've never had a tour like this before with people singing songs as we've gone around, but we've certainly we've seen lots and lots of jubilation over the years. This one's been really special because it's the 50th year of Sobel House, and it's really great that they've been the winners of brand new bus this year to commemorate that. That milestone.
0: And like you said, it is extra special. Every winner that has kind of had this amazing wrap of a bus has been bowled over by it, been so thrilled. But that extra impetus because of the wonderful work that Sobel does, the kind of passion, and even filtering down to the guy driving the bus today. Incredible.
1: Yeah, absolutely, Rich. I mean, Mark, who's driving the bus today, we're really proud of him. He's been on our driving team for many years, and over the last 8 years he's done a number of really big challenges for Sobel House. He did 50 marathons in a year in one point, just after his father was treated at Sobel House, and more recently he's done a bike ride from Anfield to Oxford United's Kassam Stadium, again raising money for Sobel. So Mark's just one of many employees who are really passionate about the work that Sobel does, because what they do touches so many of us in society, and that's why it's such a popular charity and a great cause to work for.
0: And just on a little sort of personal level, getting out of the office, getting just kind of hands-on, getting outside of Sobel, getting onto a bus, singing some songs, as you were trying to do fairly badly, I do hear. But that must bring such happiness to you, as well as the company as well.
1: Oh, absolutely. Yeah, absolutely, Rich. Like I say, it's one of our best days of the year. The sun always seems to shine on Brand the Bus launch day, which means that we must be doing something right. And we always see the smiling faces and what it means to the people that we're working with to give them the branded bus, and how much benefit that can bring to the charity and good cause. So for us, it's a great day. We get to meet people that we might only sometimes see occasionally events. We see them all in one place. And today we managed to see three of the nurses whose places are on the side of the bus actually having their photo taken in front of the bus, which is great to see as well. So it really is a day where all the hard work kind of comes together, and we see the effect that it has on people. So it's one that always brings a smile to the face.
0: Yeah, definitely a proper full circle moment today. A really, really wonderful day. The sun is shining, the tunes are playing in the background, and here's to next year as well. Luke, thanks so much for joining us.
1: Thanks, Rich. Cheers. Thanks for Get Radio for your support as well, because couldn't do it without you, so thanks a lot.
0: Brilliant stuff. 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

0: It's Get Radio, and I'm joined by my next guest, Mark, the bus driver. Now, we both have little smirks on our faces. We both know the reason why we have smirks on our faces. Just to paint the picture, Mark has been driving the bus today, which has been very special because we're here at Sobo House Hospice. The bus is wrapped in all of Sobo House's its colours and brands and everything like that. When did we first meet, though, Mark?
1: 2019, I believe it was. You were dressed as Kylie Minogue.
0: That's right. It's not our first meeting. Some tickets were given to you way back when, and I distinctly remember the reason for it was the amazing work that you were doing running, was it 50 marathons in a year, was it?
1: That's correct, 50 in a year.
0: Unbelievable. Now, Mike, tell us your story and your relation, because not only are you the fantastic bus driver here today, but you raise a fantastic amount of money for Sobal. And why is the reason for that?
1: My dad was here back in 2012, and we were all scared when he first came in here, so was he, but the staff here are just so brilliant, you know, and they really look after the patients and the family as well, which is really important.
0: And we were sort of just reminiscing, sort of chatting and what have you about everything like that, and you said it's the little things, and just like those things going, well, oh, I was working a bit later, so they allowed me to come in a bit later, and they do those things. And that's what makes this place a little bit more special, and what they did for you obviously stuck with you.
1: Yes, it did. I mean, just the care. I was finishing at midnight, and there was no reservations about me coming in after work to, you know, sit with my dad for the night. No questions whatsoever.
0: So... And you've done a lot of fundraising for Sobel. You're a sporty guy. You're a really sporty guy. You've just go through some of the accolades, because we were hearing about you biking from Anfield to the Kassam. You're planning on doing 24-hour cycle rides. I mean, that's crazy.
1: Yes, I rode from Anfield to Kassam, 168 miles. Took me 10 hours and 5 minutes. But it was with 8 months of solid training. You know, it's never easy, these things. And next year, I'm planning to do a 24-hour row with 3 work colleagues. Just to mix it up a little bit. Something different, so...
0: Just to mix it up, just like, you know, we're just sat around talking, and we're like, actually, well, we've done the sort of running thing, haven't we? We've done that thing. And is that what sort of drives you and spurs you on and kind of, you know, you enjoy those challenges?
1: Yeah, I enjoy challenging myself, and obviously when my dad was in here, he said something to me. He said, don't get to my stage where I'm laid in this bed and have any regrets when it's your time, he said. So I'm trying to cram in as much as I can whilst I'm able to do so. So
0: that is an incredible, incredible thing to kind of hold on to, and actually to kind of go forth and live out those words is an amazing thing. You are a wonderful, wonderful human being, and there aren't too many of them left in this world, unfortunately. So keep fighting the good fight and doing the incredible work that you do, raising money for this incredible place, Sobo House Hospice. Thanks so much for joining us, Mark.
1: Thank you very much.
0: Top man.
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0: It's Get Radio, and we are still on the bus. The hot bus, we have decided. But what a hot bus it is, because it is looking beautiful and wonderful. Brand the bus, the culmination of a long, long year in which Sobo House, celebrating their 50th anniversary, of course, won the illustrious competition. And they have a double decker bus wrapped beautifully in all of their colours, which is absolutely fantastic. Now I'm joined by director of fundraising, Beth Marsh. Beth, thank you so much for joining me. Well, this must be like a full circle moment for you as well, because in terms of fundraising, here we are. We're sat on this whacking great big marketing vehicle.
1: It's amazing. I mean, it is a dream come true for us to have this. We have entered the Brand the Bus competition for every year since it began, which I think is, it's either 8 or 10 years.
0: Yeah,
1: 10 years, something like that, yeah. And we enter it. We've come runner-up, which we've been delighted with a couple of times. And we've had lots of the members of the public, you know, getting behind us and voting for us. And this year, for our 50th anniversary year, I was so delighted when we got the call in May to say we've won it. So it's just been brilliant.
0: The stars are sort of aligned with the 50th anniversary, and that it must make it just that smidge more special.
1: It really does. Yeah. It's just perfect timing for us.
0: And seeing the bus in the flesh, because it has been riding around for a week or so. I'm not sure if you've seen it and caught it being live. So this isn't the first time you've seen it proper. But what did you think? That kind of feeling of going, oh, it's there.
1: Well, I saw it being wrapped, which was quite exciting. But just, you know, the one side was being wrapped. And then one of my team saw it out on the road and sent a message with a picture to our WhatsApp group. But this is the first time I personally have seen it in the flesh. So it's just fantastic. It takes your breath away with our picture of our nurses on the side, the beautiful bright colours, some of our messaging about how many people we support and how we want to continue to support, you know, for another 50 years more in the future. And then seeing Patch, our mascot, on the back of the bus, waving, and then with the message about it being, you know, a warm hug for everyone in our community, you know, how we describe the hospice. So that, just really, really special.
0: Yeah, and it is really special and proper sort of full circle moment, as I sort of mentioned a little bit earlier. And there's such a lovely kind of point, which I don't think anyone sort of realised that some of the residents were coming out, and also some of the nurses as well, and seeing it and just kind of looking at it. I mean, that was such a wholesome moment.
1: It really was.

0: those smiling faces, to keep people happy, to keep doing all the incredible work you do. So the bottom line is, look, okay, this is all about happiness and fun and being wonderful, but actually the bottom line is seeing this out and about will hopefully trigger people to go, ah, yeah, so about, I can hopefully do my little bit, whatever it is, to help them out.
1: Yeah, and, you know, every year we need to raise around £4 million. Obviously, the hospice is a partnership, a collaboration with the NHS, but our bit is so important in order to keep these hospice doors open and provide all the services we do. We're providing services to more and more people every year, not just in the hospice, but in their homes, in hospitals, in whatever setting they are in. And that, we reached the total over the last year of over 5,000 people that we supported. That number is growing and growing and will continue to grow, but our funding doesn't get any easier. In fact, it's getting harder at the moment. It is tough. So whether it is, you know, donating a pound, or whether it is thinking about running the Oxford Half, which we have a lot of people running this year, about 360 people running this year, or whether it is thinking about, you know, your own will and potential future gift to Sobel House. There's so many different ways that people can support, and it doesn't have to be, you know, a huge amount of money. Every single pound, every 50 pence, every 10 pence counts.
0: It really does. And yeah, it's been an amazing afternoon. It's been a really nice culmination and to sort of catch up with everyone, ranging from Amelia at the start, of course, to Mark, the bus driver, who's done incredible things, to Luke as well from the Oxford Bus Company. And it feels sort of nice and right to be sat here with you at the top of the bus, overlooking the Churchill on a glorious day here in Oxfordshire, to say, well, that's brand the bus for this year.
1: Excellent. Yeah, it's been a pleasure. Thank you so much for all the part that you play at Get Radio in this as well, and Oxford City Football Club, and obviously Oxford Bus Company. It's a real pleasure to be here today. Thank you.
0: No, it's been absolutely brilliant. Of course, Beth Marcher, Director of Music, Director of Fundraising here at Sobel House Hospice. Thanks for joining us.
1: Thanks.

0: Well, quite literally, that's a wrap. I've been saving that joke till the last link. Yes, Brandabus has been an amazing day. It's been beautiful here in Oxford. It's been great to be here outside of Sobo House Hospice. It's been great to be sat on this stunning bus that we will see riding around our city, promoting the wonderful charity that is Sobo House Hospice. We've had a great day here, and we're looking forward to maybe getting off and having a cool drink outside Sobo and chatting to a few more people. For now, though, hope you enjoyed the broadcast and us chatting to some amazing people, from Amelia, the CEO of Sobo, from Beth as well, Director of Fundraising, Luke from the Oxford Bus Company, and especially to Mark as well, because he has done some incredible work for this hospice and continues to do so. So not only driving the bus here today, but being an absolute legend as well. As always, I'll catch you in the morning from 6 a.m. with Get Radio Breakfast. 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
3: A Restore Garden Cafe in Mansell Way as well. 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
14: International paparazzi were seen looking into the grounds of Prince Archie and Princess Lily, but Scull have been branded extraordinarily reckless. That's what the Duke and Duchess of Sussex's spokesperson has said. They've been accused of an unacceptable intrusion into the privacy of children. Ex-detectives investigating the Grenfell fire have passed files of evidence relating to 20 companies and 54 individuals to prosecutors. The blaze claimed the lives of 72 people and was found by a public inquiry to have been avoidable. And in other news, Mr. Bean, Peppa Pig and James Bond. They're just some of the names that's attracting international students to the UK.
15: Both public figures and created figures can both act as a sort of a cultural connection and introduction to the UK.
14: That's Catriona McCarthy, the British Council's Interim Director for Education. Their new study finds that more than 4 in 5 international students consider British culture when deciding to study here. That's the latest from Radio News, sir. I'm Tanita Sims. Get
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8: More than 100 academics with links to the UK have contributed to projects funded by the Chinese intelligence to develop technology to use for spying. The MI5 has warned the China General Technology Research Institute has very strong ties to China's intelligence service. Academics involved in projects funded by the body are strongly advised to review any current or future work with them. Next, international paparazzi who were seen looking into the grounds of Prince Archie and Princess Lilibet's school have been branded extraordinarily reckless. Lisa Darvill has more.
9: Two young men with backpacks and using a white van are understood to have been spotted by private security and school staff. A spokesman for Harry and Meghan called the actions an extraordinary lack of judgment. They say there's a world of difference between legitimate media activity and photographers walking the perimeter of a school.
8: And there's heightened potential for wet, windy and stormy weather this autumn, as well as flooding. That's the latest from Radio News. I'm Tanita Sims. Get
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1: Whilst the NHS is incredibly stretched, you know, GPs are a great starting point, but also so are your mates, because believe me, one out of six of them would have gone through this and maybe have never had the chance to talk about it. 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
1: Every other Thursday from 9, Rich and Deadly throw anecdotes, musical indifference, interviews with Oxfordshire's music scene, past and present, into the Melting Pot.
2: Is there any advice you'd give any up-and-coming musicians for someone who's, you know, been there, done it, and still doing it extremely well?
3: I'd say creatively, there's that process you go through where you kind of impersonate people to a certain extent. You know, you take on those influences. But I'd say that's a very important part of learning how to do what you do. But also within that, I'd say it's very important to follow your own musical instincts as well and find what is uniquely you. I think in Radiohead, we've been really lucky because kind of we all learnt how to play our instruments really in the context of each other. And because of that, you develop that very kind of distinctive musical voice.
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11: International paparazzi who were seen looking into the grounds of Prince Archie and Princess Lilibet's school have been accused of an unacceptable intrusion into the privacy of children. Lisa Darville has more.
12: Two young men with backpacks and using a white van are understood to have been spotted by private security and school staff walking the perimeter of the school and monitoring children. A spokesman for Harry and Meghan called the actions an extraordinary lack of judgment. They say it was an irresponsible and ill-considered way to conduct themselves in the vicinity of a school.
11: Strike dates have been announced by workers at Chiltern Railways next month in a row over driver-only operation. Chiltern operates services through Oxfordshire from London, Marylebone and Birmingham. Members of the Rail, Maritime and Transport Union will walk out on October the 10th and the 17th. PM Andy Burnham's left the door open to stopping a planned fuel duty rise in the new year, but he says every possible measure is being considered to ease the cost of driving. The sun might have been shining on you today, but we're being warned the good weather could be about to end. The Met Office's long-range outlook for the next 3 months shows double the usual chance of rain for autumn. And it's FA Youth Cup action this evening for Oxford City, who travel to Berkshire to face Maidenhead in the second round of qualifying. The Young Hoops beat Binfield 2-1 earlier this month to progress in the competition. Kick-off tonight at York Road is at 7:30. That's the latest from Ghent Radio News. I'm Liz Whittaker.
13: Well, afternoon. Welcome to the Get Home on a Wednesday between now and 7 with Trevor, the through until 7. Hope you had a good day so far. and enjoy the kind of warm weather we're still kind of getting today, really. Okay, listen, more on the weather details coming up soon. We'll have a look at the travel for you in the next 10 minutes and a quick quiz or two at 4:30 and 5:30. First up, here's your kit.

Burner Boy and Die Shakira on the Get Home. It's Get Radio with Trev on a Wednesday afternoon. Hope you had a good day. Well, lots going on in the news. Lots going on. Andy Burnham's speech yesterday. Still people talking about that in the papers today. Man City guilty. They got till Friday to appeal. England won last night in the Nations League. Trent Alexander made a decent comeback last night. Scotland beaten 3-0. Fury Joshua, the press conference today. M&S as well. And a lot of people getting excited about M&S and Sephora. It's way out of my league. Not in my wheelhouse, the old makeup Sephora. But apparently very, very excitable people are getting going, oh, hello, I like this. Some stuff going on in the world today. Wednesday afternoon on the Get Home. It's Get Radio. Here's Journey.

Follow me, like that song on the Get Home. It's Get Radio Wednesday afternoon. This weekend, some stand-up comedy for you at the North Wall on the South Parade. Harriet Kemsley is a floozy, and she doesn't mind me saying that either. But it's an award-winning stand-up comedy show about dating mushrooms and, yes, being a bit of a floozy. 7:30 this Saturday, sounds like fun. And that's at the North Wall on the South Parade. Get in your home, Get Radio. Here's Ace of Base.

0: Ace of Base, All That She Wants. On the Get Home, this is Get Radio Wednesday afternoon with Trevor the Through until 7 this evening. Latest on the roads coming up soon for you. Weather details for the rest of the week too, which is looking pretty good. And we'll do another quick quiz for you at 4:30 this afternoon. So let's get you home with the latest on the roads.
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2: Well, it's just looking a bit busy in the usual spots at the moment. A40 congested as you head westbound through Cassington and Ensham. There's currently around 11 minutes worth of delays as you head through there. Elsewhere, looking down the ring roads on the Eastern Bypass, slow heading westbound from Cowley over towards the Lismore roundabout. A few minutes of delays over there. And the A34, a touch slow but moving as you head up northbound around the Bletchingdon area. But as ever, if you do know any different and can help us out, 01865 346 333. 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

0: Cats Eye and Animal on the Get Home. It's Get Radio Wednesday afternoon. This is Trev. What a nice day today's been in the end after some showers this morning that were predicted. With a high of 20 tomorrow and a lot of sunshine for the 1st of October. The 1st of October, and we've got a high of 20 and sunshine all the way through. In fact, all the way through to the weekend and into Monday next week. There's a lot of sunshine and temperatures stay up about 20 degrees, which is lovely. We're loving this. Enjoy the sunshine tomorrow.
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This is Trev, Get Radio with you through until 7. Quick quiz time for you. And it's a history quick quiz for you. Well, kind of. It's a bit of a guess as well, I guess, for you. On this day in 1840, the foundation stone for Nelson's Column was laid. Was, of course, in Trafalgar Square and completed in 1843. Took 3 years to complete. So here's the question for you, right? So how tall is Nelson's Column? Right to the very top of his head. What do you reckon? In feet? Or meters, we can do both. Answer before 5 this afternoon. It's the Get Ready Quick Quiz. Here's Pink.

gonna make. Stink. Do like that. A Million Dreams. Wednesday afternoon, this is Get Radio and the Get Home with Trev until 7 tonight. This weekend, by the way, it's Dog Fest at the Palace. If you love your dogs, and then, of course, Blenheim Palace is the place to be, 9.30 till 4.30 this weekend. Lots going on. I imagine a lot of dogs and all that brings. But if you love your pet, you love your dogs, then Dog Fest at the Palace for this weekend. Getting home, Get Radio, Wang Chung, Don.

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Dominic Fike, Baby Doll. I do like that. This is the Get Home and Get Radio on Wednesday afternoon. Rich back on breakfast in the morning after his antics today as well, of course. He's been out and about today. So join him tomorrow morning from 6. This weekend on Saturday, if you'll have a jumble sale. I haven't been to a jumble sale for years. An unmissable jumble sale in Brightwell come Sotwell this weekend on Macney Lane. And that's at the Jubilee Pavilion from 2 o'clock. You can rummage through whatever you want to. Vintage, retro, bric-a-brac, it's on between 2 and checking out time. It's free to get in as well in Brightwell come Sotwell at the Jubilee Pavilion this weekend. Live, enjoy, Dreamer, Get Radio.

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0: Hey ho, blooming ears. On the Get Home, it's Get Radio Wednesday afternoon. The quick quiz question. How did you get on with this today? It was on this day in 1840 that the first stone was laid to build Nelson's Column in Trafalgar Square. Something I guess we've all seen in our time, all been past there. And how tall is Nelson's Column from the bottom to the very top of his hat? So in feet, if you said 169 feet and 3 inches is very important, then you're spot on. 51.59 metres in height, so 169 feet. The statue height, by the way, this, Nelson, in statue terms, is 17 to 18 feet, which I think he was a little smaller than that in real life. But anyway, that's your quick quiz. Well done if you got that correct. We'll do another one at 5:30 this afternoon.
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2: Looking busy in a few spots at the moment. A40 very congested as you head westbound through Cassington and Entrim. There's currently around 10 minutes of delays through there. Elsewhere on the A40, very slow as you head westbound over towards the Cutso roundabout. In fact, Cutso is also looking very congested on the Banbury Road approach, and the Woodstock Road also looking very busy as you head up northbound towards Wolvercote. Elsewhere on the Ring Road, some Eastern Bypass congested both as you head up towards the Headington roundabout and westbound out towards Lismore. There's 7 minutes of delays over there. And the A34, a touch slow but moving, heading up northbound around Bletchingdon. But as ever, if you know any different and can help us out, 01865 346 333 or studio@getradio.co.uk.
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Madonna and Material Girl on the Get Home, it's Get Radio, heading for the news at 5. Here's someone with the surname of Leftovsky, but she thought no one will remember that. Either I do every time I play it. It's Stella Lefty and Boston. On a

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9: International paparazzi who were seen looking into the grounds of Prince Archie and Princess Lilibet's school have been branded extraordinarily reckless. Lisa Darville has more.
10: Two young men with backpacks and using a white van are understood to have been spotted by private security and school staff walking the perimeter of the school and monitoring children. A spokesman for Harry and Meghan called the actions an extraordinary lack of judgment. They say there's a world of difference between legitimate media activity and photographers walking the perimeter of a school.
9: Railway workers are going to stage two 24-hour strikes in a dispute over driver-only operation. Members of the Rail Maritime and Transport Union on Chiltern Railways will walk out on October the 10th and the 17th. Chiltern operates services through Oxfordshire from London Marylebone and Birmingham. The Culture Secretary is warning there's been a violent indifference to the harms caused to women and children online. Lisa Nandy has been speaking at the Labour Party conference to say those in power should be ashamed that the current situations led to an upcoming ban on social media for under-16s. The Oxfordshire Museums bagged a nationally recognised quality mark, recognising heritage learning and sites that offer engaging, inspiring and inclusive learning experiences. The Sandford Awards valid till September 2031. And Oxford City are in action tonight in the FA Youth Cup, travelling to Berkshire to face Maidenhead. The Young Hoops booked their place in the second round of qualifying with a 2-1 win at Binfield. Kick-off at York Road is at 7:30. That's the latest from Get Radio News. I'm Liz Whittaker.
11: We're getting you home on a Get Radio Wednesday afternoon with Trev with you through until 7. Hope you had a good day so far. Listen, we've got the latest on the roads coming up for you soon. We'll have another quick quiz to test your brain at 5:30. And yeah, the weather details for the rest of the county, of course, we always give you that. And things to do around Oxfordshire. It's always here. We've got your backs on the Get Home.

Alex Warren and the Fever Dream. This is the Get Home and Get Radio Wednesday afternoon with Trev with you through until 7 this evening. So here's something that caught my eye today. We all know Northerners are tough, right? So officially tougher, though, when it comes to spice. Half of them say they love it compared to just 40% of us Southern softies. 23% say they're very good with extreme heat, extreme hot dishes. So it's true, Northerners are tougher than the Southern softies of us down here, and we can't handle our spice. So there you go. So wherever you go for a curry next time, just keep that in mind. If there's any Northerners around you, you got to beat them. So you got to out-spice.

Sugar Babes and Push the Button on the Get Home. It's Get Radio Wednesday afternoon. Have you had fun with the Henley Literary Festival, which is currently on to the end of this weekend as well? Loads of people, top authors, and Nigella Lawson as well will be there after, of course, her Bake Off appearance last night. They know they do it live, of course. Maggie O'Farrell's there. They got some fine speakers, Julia Donaldson, of course. It is the Henley Literary Festival. Always massive, always huge, big names on right now. Getting you home, Get Radio. How about this now? The Blow Monkeys.

0: Blah Blah Monkeys and Digging Your Scene on the Get Home is Get Radio Wednesday afternoon. Listen, I've got Latest on the Road for you now, and then, of course, the weather details for the county. And we'll pose another quick quiz question to you between now and 5:30.
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2: The A34 is looking busy in a few spots at the moment as you head down southbound between the Marcham and Milton interchanges, again southbound between Pear Tree and Botley, and northbound between Pear Tree and Bletchingdon. There's currently around 5 minutes of delays up there. Also on the ring roads, on the Eton Bypass, very congested, heading westbound over towards the Littlemore roundabout. There's around 10 minutes of delays over there. And the A40 slow both as you head westbound over towards the Cutso roundabout, 7 minutes of delays over there. And of course, westbound between Cassington and Ensham. There's around 11 minutes worth of delay through there now. But as ever, if you do know any different and can help us out, 01865 346 333 or studio at getradio.co.uk.

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1: Olivia Rodrigo and Stupid Song on the Get Home. It's Get Radio Wednesday afternoon. Weather-wise, then, it's been a lovely afternoon today and really weirdly warm the last 24 hours. And last night was a particularly warm night and it's just very, very strange. But anyway, not complaining. Highs are 20 tomorrow. A lot of sunshine around tomorrow. Thankfully, the next few days are very dry and very, very sunny with 21 and 20s all the way through to at least next Monday. So dry and sunny. I can't complain at that. Tomorrow, a lovely day.
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Billy Ocean, Get Out of My Dreams Into My Car. On the Get Home, it's Get Radio with Trevor on this Wednesday afternoon. Quick quiz time for you. Let's go to the animal kingdom for a quick quiz, shall we? And this is fascinating, by the way. Snails. Snails are good sleepers, but what can they sleep up to? Okay, how many days? I'm going to give you weeks, months, or years. How many days, weeks, months, or years can snails actually sleep up to? And they've got evidence of this as well. Answer before six this afternoon in the next half an hour. What do you think? We're getting you home. It's Get Radio. Here's Amy.

Amy and Back to Black on the Get Home. It's Get Radio. This is Trev on a Wednesday afternoon. This weekend, lots going on, actually. There's the Autumn Festival weekend at Waterbury Gardens, both on Saturday and Sunday as well, and that's on 10 till 4. They got horse and cart rides there. They got the snake hunt, and they also got autumn produce displays as well. Sounds like fun, and sounds lovely, too. And that's a free entry to Waterbury Gardens near...

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Take that and Sweet July on the Get Home. It's Get Radio. This is Trev on a Wednesday afternoon. Hope you are okay today. Had a good day. Enjoyed the weather this afternoon. It went a weirdly warm 24 hours. Celebrity Traitors starts tomorrow night. England, of course, won 2-0 against Czechia last night. And they're also in Croatia this Saturday too for another game. Another game at 5 o'clock on Saturday afternoon. We are getting you home. It's Get Radio. This is Simple Minds.

0: Semper Lions, promise you a miracle. Weather looks decent this weekend, by the way, across the county. So it's always nice to get out to a market, especially sort of in the beginning of autumn. Marston Community Market is on this Saturday, and that's 10 to 1. And that's at Mortimer Hall in Old Marston. And that looks like fun in terms of being out and about, seeing the local traders, refreshments. It's free entry as well on the Old Marston Road. This coming weekend at Mortimer Hall. Right, we're getting you home. Get ready. Answer for the quick quiz coming up soon. And we pose this question to you. Is that snail can actually sleep for quite some time. But how many days, weeks, months and years can they sleep for? The answer after this.
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0: Adele and Rolling in the Deep on the Get Home. It's Get Radio. This is Trev on a Wednesday afternoon. Answer for the quick quiz then. Snails, the Animal Kingdom quick quiz. So, snails, how long can they actually sleep up to? A bit longer than you and I. It's not days, it's not weeks, not months. It's actually years. Snails can actually sleep up to 3 years. So if you ever disturb a snail, if you unearth a snail, they could be in the middle of a really big sleep, like in a year and a half in, and you wake them up halfway through. That's not on. Anyway, so just be careful of those sleepy snails.
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11: A flight bound for Tel Aviv has made an emergency landing in Saudi Arabia after it's claimed a pilot stabbed his colleague in the cockpit. Fly Dubai says all passengers and crew are safe. The alleged attacker has been arrested and an investigation's underway. The Prime Minister is suggesting it's possible the next Labour manifesto could include a referendum on whether to rejoin the EU. Andy Burnham says if public opinion is pointing towards backing re-entry, he could commit to holding a vote. International paparazzi who were seen looking into the grounds of Prince Archie and Princess Lilibet's school have been accused of an unacceptable intrusion into the privacy of children. Lisa Darville has more.
12: Two young men with backpacks and using a white van are understood to have been spotted by private security and school staff walking the perimeter of the school and monitoring children. A spokesman for Harry and Meghan called the actions an extraordinary lack of judgment. They say it was an irresponsible and ill-considered way to conduct themselves in the vicinity of a school.
11: Strike dates have been announced by workers at Chiltern Railways next month in a row over driver-only operation. Chiltern operates services through Oxfordshire from London and Marylebone and Birmingham. Members of the Rail, Maritime and Transport Union will walk out on October the 10th and the 17th. And a nationally recognised Quality Marks highlighted the Oxfordshire Museum as one of the UK and Ireland's leading places for heritage learning. The museum's been awarded the Sandford Award for the quality of its programme. That's the latest from Get Radio News. I'm Liz Whittaker.
13: We are getting you home across Oxfordshire. This is your Wednesday evening. We're Trevor with you and through till 7 tonight. That'll be a good day. Details on the roads coming up soon for you. The weather as well for the rest of the week, and it's looking good, Oxfordshire. Plus some Phil Collins coming up for you, and we'll kick things off with Miles Smith this hour. Welcome to your Get Home.

Miles Smith, Stay If You Want to Dance on the Get Home. It's Get Radio. And I would like to have seen, by the way, Miles Smith back in the day work with this man. The two of them would have been absolutely brilliant. Here's Phil Collins on the Get Home.

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Coldplay, and that, of course, is BTS and My Universe on the Get Home. It's Get Radio. I do like it. Okay, Coldplay is mama. You love or hate it, but actually what I do like, now that I'm a runner and been doing Couch to 5K for the last 5.5 weeks or so, is that Coldplay is the best running music. It really, it takes me to another place in terms of the lyrics and just makes me feel like I'm you know, running faster than I actually am crawling. I crawl when I run. I mean, people walk past me. Anyway, that's my own personal preference. We're getting you home. Get Radio. Billy Ray Martin and Your Loving Arms.

0: Billy Ray Martin and Your Love in Arms. This is Get Radio with Trev on this Wednesday evening. We are getting you home, and talking of getting you home, let's do this.
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2: A40 London Road partially blocked on the eastbound carriageway just around the Headington area. There's currently a few minutes of delays, of course, as you head eastbound just after the Headington roundabout over towards Sandhills. Elsewhere on the Ring Road, Sandleason Bypass very congested, heading westbound from Cowley up towards the Lismore roundabout, around 12 minutes of delays over there. Similar stuff on the A40 heading westbound between Cassington and Ensham. There's 15 minutes worth of delays through there. And elsewhere, A34 slow in a couple of spots, heading down southbound between the Marcham and Milton interchanges, and also northbound as you head up between Petrie and Bletchingdon. But as ever, if you know any different and can help us out, 01865 346 333 or studio at getradio.co.uk.

0: sun.
1: Okay, Hugel, moving to the sun on the Get Home. Talking to the sun, we had a nice day today, and although it gets darker earlier, doesn't it? And very dark in the morning as well now. But anyway, we've gone past what they call the equinox, which is the days are now shorter than the nights. I think that's right. Okay, listen, weather-wise, we've got some decent days ahead of us. Nice and sunny the next few days and into the weekend as well. And 20 degrees, basically, that's pretty much it. Dry days, cooler nights, but yeah, 20 degrees tomorrow, nice and sunny.
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The Batman with a Colgate smile, Marty Pello. 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

Natasha Bedingfield, Unwritten, on the Get Home, It's Get Ready. Loads going on this weekend, actually. I mentioned earlier they got Dogfest happening at Blenheim Palace, of course. If you love your doggies, you love the furry friends, this weekend will be full of the dogs at Blenheim Palace for Dogfest. No doubt, of course, they'll be playing Bark Life. Okay, I'm not going to even get into that now. No, no more. We're getting you home. It's Get Radio. And now this is the

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0: Get Home. Hanging around with you every afternoon from 4 till 7. Rich Beckham breakfast in the morning when you wake up from 6, of course, after he's been out and about today. More on that tomorrow morning from 6. And we have, of course, weekend breakfast for you between 9 and 11 this Saturday and Sunday morning.
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2: Still lanes closed, still a stalled vehicle and still half an hour worth of delays on the A34 southbound. Been the case for much of the rush hour, unfortunately. It's at the Milton interchange. Queues are back to the Marcham interchange and beyond, unfortunately. Also busy around the Botley interchange as people go, map, don't fancy that, so 6 minutes worth of delays if people try and escape around the A420. Usual delays of around 10-15 minutes through Ensham and Cassington, still at this time on the A40 westbound. If you know any different or can help us out, 0865 346 333 or studio at getradio.co.uk.
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Well, it's Bonnie Tyler, Pony Out for a Hero. On the Get Home, it's Get Radio Wednesday afternoon. That's pretty much a lot from me today. Thank you for your listening. Very much appreciate it. Back with you tomorrow afternoon from 4. Up to the news at 7 we go with Sienna Spiro and Great Expectation on the Get Home. 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
9: A flight bound for Tel Aviv has made an emergency landing in Saudi Arabia after a pilot allegedly stabbed his colleague in the cockpit. Liz Whittaker has more.
10: According to a passenger, a British off-duty pilot helped regain control as the plane plunged thousands of feet. Video footage circulating on social media shows two men on the floor of the plane with bloody wounds. The alleged attacker has been arrested and an investigation is underway.
9: Three teenagers who died when a car drove into the River Weir in Sunderland on Tuesday have been named. 17-year-old Jackson Duke and Luke Etheridge and Zara Shaw, who were both 16, were all in the car when it plunged off a bridge into the water. A 17-year-old boy who was also in the car reached safety. He's under arrest. And MI5 says more than 100 UK-linked academics contribute to Chinese intelligence-funded research. The agency warns the work poses a national security risk. That's the latest from Radio News Hub. I'm Grace McIntosh. Get
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10: Broadcaster Dame Esther Ranson has died at the age of 86. Lisa Darville takes a look back at her life.
11: Born in 1940, Esther grew up in North London and went on to study English at Oxford, a bold path for a woman in post-war Britain. She found her true calling at the BBC, where she became a household name through That's Life, the long-running programme that mixed consumer journalism with heart and humour. In 1986, she founded Childline, the first national helpline for children in distress, a service that has helped millions.
10: In a statement announcing her death, her family said she'll be remembered for her endless capacity for joy. In other news, a fly-Dubai flight bound for Tel Aviv has made an emergency landing in Saudi Arabia. It's after a pilot allegedly stabbed his colleague in the cockpit. And the Prime Minister says there are strong indications Iran played a part in a suspected terror plot near RAF Fairford. That's the latest from Radio News Hub. I'm Grace McIntosh. 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
1: Hang on, who's the most famous person you've bumped into? When you say that, it sounds like you hang out in celebrity circles, but you don't, and you hardly ever meet anybody famous. 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
2: Well, just because you've got a story about that, I tend not to weed next to celebrities. I go up them and strike conversations rather than meeting them in toilets.
1: I find that it breaks the ice when you meet them in a toilet. 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

astray. Reminiscing on those past days. I thought you'd end up with my last name, but that changed. And I traveled around the world, think where you living at now. I heard you moved to Austin, got an apartment and settled down. And every once in a while, I start texting, write a pair

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1: with Rich Smith. 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
1: Caroline's pinched my own a little bit there. I'm going to say planning, you know. I kind of said earlier, you get out what you put in, whether that is, you know, like Caroline said, planning the strategies or just planning meetings to get the most value. 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
9: Broadcaster Dame Esther Ranson has died at the age of 86. In a statement announcing her death, her family said she'll be remembered for her endless capacity for joy. Lisa Darville takes a look back at her life.
10: Born in 1940, Esther grew up in North London and went on to study English at Oxford, a bold path for a woman in post-war Britain. She found her true calling at the BBC, where she became a household name through That's Life, the long-running programme that mixed consumer journalism with heart and humour. In 1986, she founded Childline, the first national helpline for children in distress.
9: In other news, Andy Burnham says there are strong indications Iran played a part in a suspected terror plots near RAF Fairford. The PM insisted the UK is working closely with the US and other authorities. And the chair of English football's independent regulator says Manchester City's guilty verdict raises serious issues. That's the latest from Radio News Hub. I'm Grace McIntosh.
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6: 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I just have still have passion for food and passion for serving people. I just get excited about seeing people really happy with the food we produce. 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